0: send your body to flight. Get it out, they got a target tonight. Get it out, body coming up for the ride. All you studs and your duds and your ladies is fly. Get it out, going like you're gripping the earth. Get it out, waiting, you're feeling the girth. Get it out,
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2: 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Bitch, soap, selling money, he was getting some coins. Was the shootouts with the law?

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always wanted. 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Help me waste a day and find a place that we can face to face. Let me show you around my hood. It's bad meaning bad, like bad meaning good. When it comes to rules, I